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Got Blondie and Urkel Sharkey on the way as well. Right now, being the king of wishful thinking, I wonder what your kingdom would be. Probably just wishing stuff. This is Go West.

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We'll keep them coming every hour tonight, and the next one starts just after 8. And a little further ahead, as in this coming weekend, our 70s Sunday morning returns with Kathy Dinn. And I love this part of the week because sometimes she leaves the playlist lying around the studio, and I get a sneak peek at what she's got coming up. Try these for size.

Classic Nights. It's a 30-minute music marathon. One of those rare occasions where the cover is better than the original. Coming up shortly, I'll get on Natalie Imbruglia's Torn. The Police coming up, Style Council 2. Huey and the News right now. 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